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3: Madam Beatrice wo Medina Market as a done all your back a ship. Ah, I mean, when should I what it? You are when should I with the Abana correct with many Abana by 500 million? Two numbers with the biggest ship. I mean, so I never person may yet my Juma Hankasa. Because Emma, yeah, Yanka, Yati, Ebibia. One man be crow for 9 months. And then I don't say my bunny, nah, you bear mankwa. My shed die ye, eggy Jimu and Cassa, and then a crab. Because Emma, a bammy horn, humble bread, with a mum's anchor. Faustina. I mean, should I what it was? So, a cut out so as an old tame at the Baha. Uncle Pong, so I own diet. What a tea junker, a shade junker, a junker fool in a jammer, a puna fool in a conano, a shelf, a man ne. 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Ada, any other ketua, what a. You see, as I can now ketaya or kojia, work and pay. What's in your copa from a so, which year? What's which year? Mr. George, Michiao, Miss Anka said, done what a. But never said that, remember what I said that, because I named Manquan and a bomb, I said that. I said, I'm a dos from a so. Obi biara odi masi dai free ifie apa ashama traffic light as ya beda masi no ana waba masi no abeda as akopun shira muna mudos mankasa because no bobo mutia emre no enos na mu amunya mfamba ya si Obi or see a jument mint member. Obi so say, baby, I'm on a whole what? In Anna say, I said, Dana, now best send me. Who send you here? Who bit me a recording? Send a bear, Obi for frost, or better than your go on famous. I am out. Who bit me a recording? When you have frame a pet. Kum fa kum. Can't go for what? Young coupon a foul so a buono, baby. A bia, mint memba. A jumenti, mint memba. And now, baby, I'm a one or a whole one. But you must say that any. We are memo WhatsApp number. Now, while you're recording, crying young coupon a family so a buono. Now, so they are saying, Abba. So what you see? No cry, be shame cry. I'm a massab wow, I'm a sewing 100 million now. If you're cover 500 million, don't pay away, no penny say. 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

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Aye 30 Ghana cities. 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When journey 50, I need your mom to miss you for because of a car. Last week, man be a family fee, Takwa. A county with journey 50, Aqua Kutna Takwa. And an ere a farming number. And of the man. Man is any 30 Ghana cedis. 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Sisi ya memana chane more than that. Because man deka almost 500 million. Ene we jane fifiye. I will not pass a cotton aqua. When you're 200 million, dear, I'm a catcher and say, and never be a woman, dear, you can buy 5 million. You know, as I throw ground the fossil because me mounting too much, dear, be soon, soon, I'm in any number, sir. Would the first, sir, let's throw say, on this limit, be who are. Woman limiter, no per se, or said, be a cow, baby. And a crack. What a so when you're 200, not so when you're 1.5 billion. Say, okay, for second touch. No more be a bear come, what a obi teams is here, also dear, and your car, no more, dear rents. If you are a two. Any day, but I watch it. Frame what it when you have bombed a telephone number and a pet fa eba, never boar what it. Mammy, eba boar what it. 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I dance here, I'll be saying, Nano, and coupon my mouse, but a nephew. And why you called in a sign and say, Young coupon, facum, facum, so. 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
1: Papa Kumfakum, may God bless you. May you be favored. I took your number, I collected your number on radio, and I sent you 30 Ghana cedis, and you gave me the lotto number. 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

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Then Grassiva come bubble, need so much that the number they all were poops and all, and all the time was there. That's not make a mechanical. The young point show. When you're my mom, dear, no little turn my any Indian or be a nibby, the only dear Hanon or the aqua. Yet the Yano, I'm also watching me. They were sick. 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

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The two numbers on a mount, cha T. For 2 hour car, for rent to old time, for 2 hour massacre fees, mommy, papa, for your witch, ma, what's it? 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

0: 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And then I shall say, I be an uncle poyen a yabutum. Me vent, let me nigh, I am at the moment. 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
0: 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me ba cho to say okay I don't know if I said, but event in the year be room. I it events in a memory moment in the year be room. It turned as a sad. Cause a big event. Make up some say event. The event in the car moment. It's an event in the year be room. Ah, and you'll be sending Padomino be out in the Padomino table. The bona in your be room. And it's an event, say, let's say, and let's say be declaring you too. Say you too, I'm declaring. No. Ano ba obo 5 numbers no ed mine obo 4 numbers no eti event de ena me chada ka kire mo say event de menya no ye tie bia no enka machine mu da na me enu kura abo na me yes na ma udi fa fa no mi yo 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It will be 59 to above 24, above 40, 49, above 17, and 61. It will not be plan, not to any other, not to any other. Debbie, Debbie, and that's a and maybe not single 3, maybe not single 4, maybe not single 6, and a single 2. Yes, you need me dancing. So about where's any of the art? About 43 na kemi na 45 na mesin na ati ase eti wo ma me de mom de totu na enye bi di it not to abana baba baba emma emma ai me work me your focus ah bisa no to write bi asa me bo a utimi kunya event 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office wo said the confusion di loto nya de keto asin na loto na dia to e di a deep focus of Fulani and no more office one. Ned, do one. Nimmy put my Kumaku penny be off office one. And so, but boy, you probably be the 8 million. To mammy, not to the saddle, ma. Oh, pet a boy to a banner, ma. No pet be a sea. And it's a well, it's a lot of bob planner. Cough a confirmed music again. Kotoko suya, Kotia born also. Send his discovery, Yadia mamma, ma'am, Koto oil. Mammy, not to bob plan. To a year group. Till I complain a dozen or hot affair. Not about ever planning. Ah, and then I miss a 35 bubble. A lot of panini. Lotto, a year group. And until I come in Kuma. A confirm Nigeria. Confirm Masino. A few Nigeria at the buying. We paid up Lotto paper the course room. That was 1962. Your man penny JJ. When any baby come, JJ Pedan and Sako soon, was it too strong? Is better than Cuckoo Farm. One nana, mammy, oh papa, at a few. One said, oh mammy, a year, Gianino. Now, oh papa, find a red pen. Find a red pen, say pa, not find me blue pen. But when I go to papers, my Monday special, Tuesday paper, you know, no good name, none red pen could not all work it. Or working the sand. Pine, one my soap, Papa Ababo. One my boy said, you tell it to old area on, or the Babo said, I dear send you to me, Scott, no, they are blend. Little Bob Pran, and so why any papia, mammy? 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

say about a boy to maintain to my new contumpo to the Bianca Castle, not to Nedabiana Banabo. Tis a wooty Mr. Munka, men could be a confortiment, could be my unfortunate. No, you send me back. You be a wooty and Yaria Dawson in the Sika, and can you say? Upon you, because I upon your opinion to me, Yabo Fabium. Miss Am said, you're Mr. Mumekasa, and then you might be first, Mr. Mum, Mrs. Sayus Roda or Fong, and Sanaman Yasika, the Atrebian near the Minima, and Shanka, the same man in a Fremino, and no crossing a bar. And a Timinka, and was a sorry on upon a sema. My tip of pouring, your friend, Mr. Emmanuel, the Bacho Fremo, Nabapo, Jidia, come up, Pastor Boy, in Shanka, Radisab, upon Mamina Bidia. None of my bishop flows, Mr. Amo, Minia Ketua to Crabbe Tracra, Toss, as you won't cry. Was sorry, I know the many year from, was sorry, I'm made to the Biamicas and Missica Samunti, and Nepapa, and you baby would if you do Sika Samunti, you be a who cast some cry on fa, wash him, you become young, cause I send you until we go Sika Sam, and I'm a look as a woman like to do what you mean, Sikaka Kawinity, you move, and what do you have from Mr. Amo? From Mr. Amo, yes, I would say, yeah, but dear me too, for the man combo sabo, because I dear Janus of the combo sabo. Now, but come on, you mean, send me, never near Catos of Binio, a yan a ya, tell you what, Mr. Amonka, Minia by Utimi, Minia by Mutimi, Mauna not to be dear Miss Menya Bledi, Casado on top on court, my two car for Fiona and Locasa, Mababa Tracy, and you contoposa and the date is on the 27th. But so many I had a swab, Menoka above 444, and not chosen Mr. Mosabi, Mima Dada, it be a word. Machida, it be a winner, be a word machida. We are about could be a winner bidding beam. But a dear me so crying, say my baby was in his damn. Say, you know, both to deal with sin, I am a two can, and a macuma Tommy Yemua, a young come see my Jeff, you do wait here. No more telephone number, but now it's a 777 old friend. No more message, you are my memo message in Patron. And my memo because there be a mecassa, Miss Tamo. The new credit is heavy, the birth of the Yeshua. And Yamme Yafunam, then I'm so bit to miss and this car, Abraham, my number, Manka. Mr. Ernest, what send a Ghana 20 series and Radish Ram? And Abani Munia, where your radio scan at 25. But Mr. Ernest, what Quinano? What send a Ghana 20 and 25 series into a 10-year routine one minute? Meaning to a challenge amount. Because about here could have made a Biamica. You won't confirm the world for you, but I send a room to the moon come. 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Me pacho bis wa sendene de Mr. Echu, wa sendi 23, eya 25. Mr. Emma said, because I need 23 by Mr. Chu, who's 23? I have 25. You are Jidia Kumapa, and Kodia Kumfuachi, and Kodimana Machi, the Ban Man for Sama, the Ban say, okay, with the Abbey, and see about the Bonnet. Man can you two tell me somewhere? Who the Owa Babo? Because Janaman Mohudia Cro, no telephone by Nippon Yuna Sandy, and which now said, Jumana me and seven previous, we never beat him or never beat him. I want you to be a down soon till I would eat yesterday. A can be a down soon till I would eat yesterday. It is a Muslim, Mamma can be become one. Seven previous and the other can be the menu. Nelson and Pi Bottom of Hua, then I say, I break could tell me someone. Send you number for the single 343. A first canoe. Nadinia come apartment to me, let to a needy deal. Naya Messica was some young near Canon Nebraso. Busam said the Antina Mekasa, and let a comfort the Biamica, a do bed you are Yakrema, Wunia Ba or Simuaba, Naba Moyos and Ababu. Men could tell stories. More life from Nokasa. Bama Matu Biawa. With your life. You can get for Niger. Nansu Abrabona Yabono. Seven previous and penning for say. And then Biasu and Sana Mosro. Because we beat him on a pay. Was in Mr. Mui. And then Biasunti and Sana Mosunti. And we'll be better for Diasua. Near Yajidinia Kumapania send his command because the entire Mabus Abelis are out to be a Udina Muntia. 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

0: 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Hello Mr. Ernest. Want me any so 0545 50 86 25. We patch your double five. Hello. Want me any so a live program and you see the same and then you control possum. There be an coming go to anuman from a chose anuman be ni unya bidia mensu so many be a day many be a day. Edinia bakupe Mr. Amu Emmanuel ubi so assembly patch up mammy money dinwa mammy money kwaku Mr. Kwaku also diaba kwaku also diaba kwaku also diaba who send Ghana 25 city and mebu din me patch on chairman Mr. Amu and sorry call a new forswa.
1: Hello,
0: it's better. Inspector, good morning. We patch up on more code here. Inspector, me too. Catch up. They say, where you mama na?
1: Oh, there be me new man.
0: Oh, I'm not sure when you know. So the friends one frame. I'm not going to have a single 3, single 5, and a 43. I'm going to go.
1: Oh. You see, I'm going to quit Srimont. You see, Srimont.
0: Okay. Last week, maybe do come on me. Busa and Crown, Missy, you say, Umiya. But I'm not sure maybe you could put your work. Oh, as what I did not catch up your team, Mr. Amo. Medassi.
1: They make catch you be a nese.
0: Mr. Medassi. Oh, now about some more, so I'm a cat.
1: So Pescabiano. Only Mr. Mochi. Just
0: Oh,
1: Mr.
0: Modo,
1: number one.
0: Me dasi. That's better. What do you
1: want?
0: Oh. 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That's better. 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
1: Pacho,
0: man. 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
1: Pacho, man.
0: Ewradi, inshirao. Radio Shop Inspector 0545 50. Me patcho Jonathan Odiaba. Send you this is here. Mr. Amu Emmanuel. Man, try my mission in call. Who frame so me patcho? You didn't come. Hello. Yes. Yan in time. So to your life.
2: I'm
0: a radio show. We are Mr. Amu Emmanuel. We are no friend. Yeah, but more than a. Me si ya bomo di leji code ni why?
2: Ba se da mo sisi
0: ya. Mati manu si ya frame why? Me si first 20 be di can send no. 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
0: 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A radish now. 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

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I'm here for a serious business, and I mean what I do. 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Will be yellow teddy. 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And nipa cresa fre me, cause nipa makumaku 83. Any frame, me say that kind of woman frame me in her. O winna be a castle watching over the West and the media brame. Up to ne, ubi unsend it. And yes, if you have some sanity, yes, Christo San or Cossag or Foyare. But Nipper Law saw me a reading in a muba coupe. And it's me by a bedana say. And it is about Quabedamasia, said Beauty Fratche. 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
1: 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You're locked into the flame. 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

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The Dikamichia, the General Overseer of Harvest Chapel International, Reverend Fitzgerald Odonko. Also, paying Bibia will be a Michia in the Numbri. In Chia Tosumi, no so made a ma, a yummy head pastor, Pastor Isaac Kukulabi, or yet the head pastor, or da Accra Central Branch. Also, paying Bibia will be a Yaminshira on your cassia, a Yoninti, Nada Roma. And I may uti akunyam in the enumbre. Hallelujah. Missen Chia, Lady Pastor Vida Labi, a year of soft pain in Yere. Maybe I will be out of my Michiao, the Minchira no yoke here. Hallelujah. And there, in the enumbre, me may be a far giving Oma. This month in the team for Harvest Chapel International giving and then your team for the month in the end brain mobile can be a forgiving or maho maybe I will be a sutras catawan in your vampire papa yesu medawas in the brain so what's mommy semen for umba or what's some embra umba Mesi ubiya utie minde nyumbre imani nyenshira. 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
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You are all no more in your old ways. 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And this old back Christo moi. 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And it no to me the cra to woman me no and the yenya enkwaje. 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The one you sin out, she said, Wara Unia Awa Hunchimwa, and then we chinchirano. 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Our Lazarus was so. Live like Christ, be like Christ. 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
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Companies bebre. Billions of dollars in the account. But a done eba and a baby ba omu da omu hospital bed omu wu. Omu se sikani to me jo omu kwa. Money cannot restore their health. At the end of the day, no nobody is coming in a comma charity. Omuji say be omu discani ma charity ya. Senya mimbi wo hwa. Obo mo mobo na emuwa omo mbi partner, but your money cannot guarantee you salvation. Edi Jesus Christ, give your life to Jesus and you receive salvation, eternal life. You are assured. Tene Musa emahunia uko Bible mo bioma Acts chapter 10. Story be ho. Efa Roman soldier be fell Cornelius. Bible say Cornelius o chadi omu ehiafo mobo o choma die. O bom pa yenso. Na bibi ba ya around 3 o'clock in the afternoon. Na Cornelius e bom pa ye. Bible say obofo pie no so. Eno ka che Cornelius say Cornelius. Young coupon at home, Bible. Any humor bra, woman in your say, oh, my dear, it has become a memorial before God. A sense of Cornelius or Chad Intenu, a woman, he has become a remembrance. 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She has any yema. So you're sending a child here. So that you become a memorial in your life. 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Because you have become a memorial. A remembrance before God. 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I just say you are always in his plans and God will settle you. The fellow saw a Christonia. She has sena ubedunipa. 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So you are Christian, no? 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They say, are you there for someone? Are you always available? Are you accessible by people? 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
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Now, obey your insurer. Hallelujah. I'm insurer, Munina.

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0: 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O yet, old bow, mammy, Obi be, Obusi any be, when Nisika or the best share the pakro. Frame what a lady too sure be. Na ene a coupon before me so. Sika semono, a beba what a. O cano ubiche what a. O rent no ober rent what a. O yere no mano obekwak of our ma babium what a. Shallah. Shallah. O be it here, Mrs. Yea. O dear, what could you work and pay? Mofa number nansan, make a savia. And son of Wafre, and now dear Frenas on San Camia, the Cosua and Afre. Number near 0549 32 34 56. 0549 32 34 59. Tini telephone number 0549 32 34 56. 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
0: Papa Kumfekum, may God bless you. May you be favored. I took your number, I collected your number on radio, and I sent you 30 Ghana cedis, and you gave me the lotto number. As I'm talking to you now, I have received the money. May God bless you. I was expecting my school fees, but there was no money. 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

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Aye 30 Ghana cedis. From a number no. Sen, we are free. But the two numbers on a mount cha T. For Chia Woka, for rent to old time, for Chia Masukufis, Mammy, Papa, for you what you might watch here. Brother, Sako Fau Yere Brabium. Onse unni sikente no onye pema pema ni tie odin session butuma esi bibi so fame namba no na ne ni waji se uso kum fakum shadie nyankopo mbe nyame okano ebefru uso wate eye 5 4 9 3 2 3 4 5 6 0 5 4 9 3 2 3 4 5 9 Ayan Crawford 80 pet and a mehom. A wofonso are saying it, Cecilia, na frame. Na ansa enja o 0 5 4 9 3 2 3 4 9 5 6 chini nya potrema 0 5 4 9 3 2 3 4 5 6 0 5 4 9 3 2 3 4 5 6 The bonnet last one. We vip makra ubia 0 5 4 9 3 2 3 4 5 6 0 5 4 9 3 2 3 4 5 6 1 Timing Kabimwa. 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

0: was to say, my baby drew a job on a siama to see a yaka say, you know, my mentor Moga comes in the Omdodo. My baby drew a job on a siama and Penifosia, I am Fosia and Yasam Katua. I buy and buy anything on Munina, I dress Yawaha, said the Abaya Umba with the Air Cross War, and you buy any 2 year old idea, you know, and Yasam Katua. Abe Uba, I just said. I'm a man of Krakek, said almost Yaja by any Tatao Kumano, and Yasam Katua. Now, Sabre and the MC and the Pump Bibliwa, and Timamim Pet and Bimona and Penny for Mini Binkomo, the Abayan Bay and SCA Ewase, upon you, my dear Pacho Memoir Quaba,
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5: 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Let me deny him a sense soon. To me, I said, I'm best soon. Let me think of my chip. I wonder about the crop. I say, I'm a
1: fish or no mushroom side.
5: But try. It's no one's off a market. 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Let me so good in it. To my wish, be some patch on the tea, no. No, said, baby, I'm a woman. Tina ni bebe na me wo no. Mm. 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
1: 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A dear pa near my being a woman here. Ah, in fact, no one who knew we assessed in a mood.
5: And the number of the number of the number of the number of the different from
1: the number of assessments.
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